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Let it burn to a crisp, and that's a short fire flip. She's a boss, she's a bitch. Take that as a compliment.

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2: What, but they don't know what is what, they just strut. What the

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But this brought loneliness so far. I lay my hand unto my heart.

my hand for something that will fill the emptiness inside the moment that you're mine. But this is loneliness, I know. I lay my hand unto my soul. Is this what life has got to give? Is this the

Musical Freedom Radio. In this week's show, I'll be playing some new music of mine as well as some older releases. But first, my upcoming release on Musical Freedom, out July 3rd. This one's called Keep Going.